All these places have their moments. With lovers and friends, I still can recall. 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

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I blasted off the planet, rock that caused catastrophe, and it matters more because I had it. 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

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Or would you laugh? Oh, please tell me this. Now would you die for the one you love?

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1: Toca!
0: Mais música!
2: I promise that I'll hold you when it's cold out. When we lose our winter coats in the spring. Cause lately I was thinking I never told you. But every time I see you, my heart sings. We lived at the carnival in summer. Scared ourselves to death on a ghost train. And just like every Ferris wheel stops turning, oh, I guess we had an expiration date.

There's no combination of words I can put on the back of a postcard. No song that I can sing, but I can try for your heart. And our dreams, and they are made out of real things, like a shoebox